people and places as we'd like them to be. But you know what truth is? It's that little baby you're holding, and it's that man you fought with this morning, the same one you're going to make love with tonight.

0: Peace, yo, and welcome to Jazzmatazz, an experimental fusion of hip-hop and live jazz. I'm your host, The Guru. That stands for Gifted Unlimited Rhymes Universal. Now, I've always thought of doing something like this, but I didn't want to do it unless it was going to be done right, know what I'm saying? Because hip-hop, rap music, it's real. It's musical, cultural expression based on reality. And at the same time, jazz is real and based on reality. So I want to let you know that it was indeed a blessing and of course a pleasure to work on such a project with so many amazing people. For instance, I got Donald Byrd, Roy Ayers, Lonnie Liston Smith, Branford Marsalis, Ronnie Jordan, India Davenport, Courtney Pine, and MC Solar all in the house. Plus I got Gary Barnacle, Carlene Anderson, DC Lee, Simon Law, and Zachary Bro doing much work. So without further delay, I say to you, listen and enjoy, and check it out.
1: Another level.

0: Yeah, hey, all right, come on in. What's up, baby? How you doing?
1: Hey, boo, what's up?
0: You looking good.
1: Thank you.
0: What's that? It's Gucci? What's that?
1: Well, you know. Right. You know.
0: You looking good with it, for sure. Yeah, everything's nice.
1: Everything is good.
0: I'm feeling good. It's going to be on. We're going to have a good time this evening.
1: No doubt.
0: Just chilling. I got a little champagne over. You want something to drink?
1: Yeah, I'm thirsty. Damn, baby.
0: Excuse me, I already.
1: Smell like bologna.
0: Excuse me, I already been drinking or something. No.
1: Mm-mm.
0: Nah, that's my bad. Don't even trip.
1: All right.
0: I just had a little something earlier. Excuse me. What you need then?
1: I need that new Nelly
0: bill. That new Nelly, huh?
1: Yeah, that right there gets me real.

0: I wanna thank you for helping me organize this meeting here today. And Kelly Staraki, I also want to thank you and all the other dons of the four families. Beyonce Corleone from the Southwest. Natavia Minza from the 4-4.
1: Our objective of this meeting today is to discuss Destiny's Child's commandments of relationships.
0: You know, it's so unfortunate, so unnecessary for us to end up with broken hearts.

0: hating. 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But Godfather, how do we avoid all these mishaps?
1: It's obvious. The writing's on the wall. 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

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If you can figure out a way to wrestle that fear to push you from behind rather than stand in front of you, that's very powerful. I always felt that I had to work harder than the next guy just to do as well as the next guy. And to do better than the next guy, I had to just kill. And, you know, to a certain extent, that's still with me and how I work. You know, I just go in.

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Yeah, she saying something online on Twitter. Yeah, what's my name in it? Yeah, take my name out of that, man. Yeah, don't mention my name again, please, come on. Yeah, I don't want it to get

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Oh Lord, am I trouble so hard? Don't nobody know my troubles with God. Don't nobody know.

Yeah, it's the world famous DJ Clue, Desert Storm, Fabulous, the album Street Dreams. 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

0: Just say what you think. Just say what you feel.
1: I ain't much on praying now.
2: That's right.
1: All right. I ain't never really known my daddy.
3: I was
1: my mama's only child. The streets damn near raised me. I feel funny, bro. Y'all's the only family I got. And I love the INC. I guess it really don't matter what much happened tomorrow. Cause we men, ain't we?
4: Right.
1: Amen, ain't
4: it? Yes, sir.
5: Amen. 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

0: de Janeiro.
1: 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Where your goddamn book bag at? Always carrying that little book bag. Nobody wanna see that. Goddamn fourth grader. Sit your ass down. Showing up late again like he got something else to do. You don't got nothing else to do. You ain't doing nothing with your life. Nothing with your life. What you think this is? You better look at me when I'm talking to you. You think this is easy, don't you? You think this is promise? You ain't nothing promised to you. Look at my face. Do I got a promise face? This look like I promise you anything. Kanye, Nick, is you snoring in my class? Wake up, Mr. West. 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

I apologize, I know it ain't fair. 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

0: Janeiro.
1: 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Where you got damn book bag at? Always carrying that little book bag. Nobody wanna see that. That damn fourth grader. Sit your ass down. You don't wanna play the game like he got something else to do. You don't got nothing else to do. You ain't doing nothing with your life. Nothing with your life. What you think this here? You better look at me when I'm talking to you. You think this here easy, don't you? You think this is promise? There ain't nothing promised to you. Look at my face. Do I got a promise face? This look like I promise you anything. Kanye, Nick, is you snoring in my class? Wake up, Mr. West. 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
1: Crazy.
0: It's one of the things, man, you gotta experience to know what I'm talking about. It's where the going gets rough.
1: Akon.
0: The tough stay tough.
1: Styles P.
0: 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Let's go.
2: Convict.